0: We the town and tell the people. And Mega FM. I purple man say that. See me I say?
1: Where's the moderation man must come back again? Where's the moderation him go mash it up again? Where's the moderation man must come back again? Because ready for them. Ready for them. Man works. Ready for them. Me know you're ready for them. Yeah. 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Man works. Ready for them. Me know you're ready for them.
0: Purple man say that. See me I say?

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Selector Man Works. 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It's your girl Nikisha Bond saying, you are awesome. I'm so...

0: 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This is he come out from Kingston, Trenchtown, Jamaica. Big up selector man works from Ring the Alarm Sound. Mega 88.9 FM Guadalupe. 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
1: Split my car, soldier, with them that strive with me. Fight against them that fight against I and I. Take hold thy shield and buckle and stand up for I and I. Holy Manuel I, Slassy I, Jeff.
2: Rastafari.
3: Not a mouse.
2: Sure. I am answer the poor and achieve because my heart is like that me.
3: Yes,
2: indeed. So take it from Rodney Price and the elder. Rasta Junior Reed.
3: Imagine that.
1: By the rivers of Babylon.
2: Yeah.
1: Where we sat down.
2: We sat and we await the king, you know.
1: And there we wait.
2: From Zion.

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And keep away from the cancer. None of mercy. I just gotta say, I got my ganja diploma. I went to the ganja college. None of mercy. Increase my wisdom, understanding, and my knowledge. None of mercy. Just gotta say, big up the man called Kochi. Ganja, fiend over the Dutchie.

Tins and that again, this is Dangling, and you don't know, you're tuning into the Wake the Town and Tell the People reggae program with Selector Man Works and One Time Studio. We say good over evil. Wake the Town and Tell the People. Dangling said that. Boom shot.

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Big up one of the baddest radio station in the world. Biggest. Me say, Mega FM 98.9 in a Guadalupe. 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
1: know. I mean, Jamon, I say, Monkey Mark. Drop the bomb, drop the bomb. When truth and rights I teach the nation, I'm here to tell you them tear far from guns and ammunition. Don't be wrong. Don't make my mistake be a downfall when you're behind the prison wall and a bar. Listen this.